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0: The Borodin Quartet here. Moonlighting, though, they're not playing Borodin, they're playing Schubert. This is the string quartet number 10 in E-flat by Franz Schubert.

0: String Quartet No. 10 by Franz Schubert. Played there by the Borodin Quartet.
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0: The Boccherini Minuet. Luigi Boccherini's best-known tune, and one that has been used for ages in ads for, oh, I don't know, fancy cat food and whatnot, to signal high-class things, right? I mean, once you if you are drinking your tea with your pinky upraised, that's the little signature tune that gets played in your television commercial. Poor Boccherini. To have such a lovely little tune utilized in such a way by Madison Avenue. We heard I Solisti Italiani performing it.
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The National Weather Service in Austin, San Antonio has issued a flash flood warning for southwestern Bandera County, southeastern Real County, until midnight Central Daylight Time tonight. At 8:11 p.m. Central Daylight Time, Doppler radar indicated thunderstorms producing heavy rain across the warned area. Up to 2 inches of rain have fallen. Rainfall last night into this morning had 3 to 8 inches within the warned area. Additional rainfall amounts of 2 to 4 inches are possible within the warned area. Flash flooding is ongoing or expected to begin shortly. Hazard, life-threatening flash flooding. Thunderstorms producing flash flooding. Source, radar. Impact, life-threatening flash flooding of creeks and streams, urban areas, highways, streets, and underpasses. Some locations that will experience flash flooding include Vanderpool, Tarpley, Utopia, Hill Country State Natural Area, Rio Frio, and Lake Medina Shores. Turn around, don't drown when encountering flooded roads. Most flood deaths occur in vehicles. Be especially cautious at night when it is harder to recognize the dangers of flooding. In hilly terrain, there are hundreds of low water crossings which are potentially dangerous in heavy rain. Do not attempt to cross flooded roads. Find an alternate route. Flooding is occurring or is imminent. It is important to know where you are relative to streams, rivers, or creeks which can become killers in heavy rains. Campers and hikers should avoid streams or creeks.

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0: The Walk to the Paradise Garden, so aptly named. Music of English composer Frederick Delius, played there by the Symphony Nova Scotia, led by Georg T.
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0: from American composer Norman Delajoyo. Exaltation of Larks, played there by Edvard Zwietschiel and the Atlantic Sinfonietta.
1: 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It's really that simple.
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0: an oboe concerto by Clémence de Grandval, who was actually named Marie Clémence de Grandval. Leos Lenches played the oboe there with the Stuttgart Radio Symphony Orchestra conducted by André Bor.
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0: Nights by French composer Florent Schmitt. That was the Monte Carlo Philharmonic conducted by David Robertson.
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0: Five Pieces in Folk Style by Robert Schumann. We heard cello and piano, cellist Stephen Isserlis and pianist Christoph Eschenbach on Music Through the Night. An oboe concerto is coming up, and a string quartet by Fanny Mendelssohn is next in just a minute.
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0: The Mendelssohn family was quite wealthy, and that meant that the children could study the arts. And siblings Felix and Fanny Mendelssohn did. They both showed great talent for music at a young age. As they grew older and wrote more and more music, they valued each other's opinions and often asked for feedback about something that they had written. When Fanny wrote this larger piece, this string quartet, her brother Felix criticized it, saying it was too far from her classical training. She showed too much freedom of form. Her confidence was shaken from that feedback, and that might be why Fanny Mendelssohn didn't write a whole lot of big pieces of music like this. We'll hear that string quartet by Fanny Mendelssohn performed here by the Eben Quartet.

0: one of the greatest musical geniuses who attained maximum perfection on the oboe. That is how they once described Ludwig Lebrun. We just heard Lebrun's Oboe Concerto No. 1, performed by the Radio Chamber Orchestra and oboist Bart Schneeman under conductor Jan Willem de Vrend.
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0: In the late 1800s and early 1900s, Engelbert Humperdinck had success with the fairy tale genre. From his Sleeping Beauty, we just heard two pictures performed by the Bamberg Symphony Orchestra under conductor Carl Anton Rickenbacker. A symphony that channels the sheer joy of being alive is coming up in about 10 minutes. I'm Jalene Kahn, and I hope you can stick around.
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0: By the River, from Florida Suite by Frederick Delius. The St. John's River is what he's referring to, the longest river in Florida, which originates near Jacksonville and flows 310 miles south. We just heard the English String Orchestra under conductor William Boughton on Music Through the Night. From Florida, we'll travel to the Czech countryside. That's coming up in about 20 minutes.
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0: The final movement from Ma Vlast, or My Country, by Bedřich Smetana. That's called From Bohemia's Woods and Fields, a piece that's joyful and melancholy, just like the woods themselves. Zdeněk McCall conducted the Milwaukee Symphony Orchestra on Music Through the Night.
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1: 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Next, it's an oboe concerto by Richard Strauss, performed by oboist Gordon Hunt and the Berlin Radio Symphony Orchestra.

0: an oboe concerto by Richard Strauss. Vladimir Ashkenazy conducted the Berlin Radio Symphony Orchestra, and oboist Gordon Hunt. We've really heard a little bit of everything. That oboe concerto, some solo piano music before. Coming up, we'll hear a piano concerto that was 30 years in the making. It's played by the great Marta Argerich. But next, in just a minute, a piece for horn and orchestra.
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0: Marta Argerich and the London Symphony Orchestra, led by Claudio Abbado, and Piano Concerto No. 1 by Franz Liszt.
1: Hello, my name is Natasha Reynoso. 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
1: Performance by a musician who has grown into leadership positions within the ensembles she plays with. How she got there and some advice for you on how to climb the ladder is coming up in less than a half an hour. The Mainz Wind Ensemble will play This Little Concerto by Carl Orff.

0: Guitarist William Canongeiser and the Alexander String Quartet, with music by Dusan Bogdanovic, Shape of My Heart from Prisms on Music Through the Night. An arrangement for violin of a Bach keyboard concerto is coming up in just a minute.
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0: Bach's harpsichord concertos have been a subject of debate for a long time. People wonder whether it was ever intended by Bach to perform that music on violin. Well, violinist Katie DeBretzeni is in the camp that believes Bach adapted that harpsichord concerto from a violin concerto that was lost. That was DeBretzeni's arrangement of Bach's Keyboard Concerto No. 2. She played with the English Baroque soloists under conductor John Elliott Gardner.
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0: The Orpheus Chamber Orchestra with Le Tombeau de Couperin by Maurice Ravel. The name Couperin is in that piece of music, and Maurice Ravel always said that he wanted to pay homage to him rather than honor him in that piece of music, written as a tribute to Ravel's mother and friends who died in World War I. Coming up in just a minute, a piece of music that's based on a Sanskrit poem from the 4th century.
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0: The first mention of Sankuntala comes from a Sanskrit poem from the 4th century. It's the name of a girl found as a baby in the forest, and there she was surrounded by Sankuntala birds and given that name, which means protected in Sanskrit. In 1865, Hungarian composer Carl Goldmark wrote his Sankuntala Overture.

0: Sankuntala Overture by Hungarian composer Carl Goldmark. That's one of the pieces of music that really helped to cement his fame. Yundani Boot conducted the Royal Philharmonic Orchestra.
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The National Weather Service in Austin, San Antonio has issued a tornado warning for South Central Medina County, Northwestern Frio County, until 6:30 a.m. Central Daylight Time. At 5:45 a.m. Central Daylight Time, a severe thunderstorm capable of producing a tornado was located near Frio Town, or 13 miles northwest of Pearsall, moving north at 15 miles per hour. Hazard, tornado. Source, radar indicated rotation. Impact, flying debris will be dangerous to those caught without shelter. Mobile homes will be damaged or destroyed. Damage to roofs, windows, and vehicles will occur. Tree damage is likely. This dangerous storm will be near Frio Town around 5:50 a.m. Central Daylight Time. Take cover now. Move to a basement or an interior room on the lowest floor of a sturdy building. Avoid windows. If you are outdoors, in a mobile home, or in a vehicle, move to the closest substantial shelter and protect yourself from flying debris.

0: Pastoral Suite by Swedish composer Gunnar de Frumarie. We heard the Stockholm Chamber Ensemble with flutist Gunilla von Bahr, and the conductor was Jan-Olof Vadin. I hope you enjoyed all the music that you've heard. There's more to come. I'm Jalene Kahn. Thanks for being here with me, and have a great Wednesday.
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3: Linz is Austria's third largest city. Historically, it's been an industrial center with a flourishing steel industry and also entices tourists with heady baked treats. Almond, raspberry jam, clove, I think cinnamon torts. But to music lovers, it's best known for a certain Mozart symphony. Yeah, this one, number 36. For Mozart, the city would provide respite from a tense visit with his father, Leopold. It was time for the old man to meet his chosen bride. It did not go well, but the music did. Symphony 36, Linz, coming up.

0: Excerpts from Four Cornish Dances, Malcolm Arnold. That was Bryden Thompson conducting the Philharmonia Orchestra.
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The National Weather Service in Austin, San Antonio has issued a tornado warning for South Central Medina County, Northwestern Frio County, until 7:15 a.m. Central Daylight Time. At 6:23 a.m. Central Daylight Time, a severe thunderstorm capable of producing a tornado was located over Frio Town, or 14 miles northwest of Pearsall, moving north at 15 miles per hour. Hazard, tornado. Source, radar indicated rotation. Impact, flying debris will be dangerous to those caught without shelter. Mobile homes will be damaged or destroyed. Damage to roofs, windows, and vehicles will occur. Tree damage is likely. This tornadic thunderstorm will remain over mainly rural areas of South Central Medina and Northwestern Frio counties. Take cover now. Move to a basement or an interior room on the lowest floor of a sturdy building. Avoid windows. If you are outdoors, in a mobile home, or in a vehicle, move to the closest substantial shelter and protect yourself from flying debris.

The National Weather Service in Austin, San Antonio has issued a flash flood warning for Western Medina County until 11:30 a.m. Central Daylight Time. At 6:36 a.m. Central Daylight Time, Doppler radar indicated thunderstorms producing heavy rain across the warned area. Between 1 and 3 inches of rain have fallen in the last hour on top of Tuesday's rain. Additional rainfall amounts of 2 to 3 inches are possible in the warned area. Flash flooding is ongoing or expected to begin shortly. Hazard, life-threatening flash flooding. Thunderstorms producing flash flooding. Source, radar. Impact, life-threatening flash flooding of creeks and streams, urban areas, highways, streets, and underpasses. Some locations that will experience flash flooding include Hondo, DeHennes, Yancey, and Hill Country State Natural Area. Turn around, don't drown when encountering flooded roads. Most flood deaths occur in vehicles. Move to higher ground now. Act quickly to protect your life. Be aware of your surroundings and do not drive on flooded roads.

0: Symphony number 36, nicknamed Linz for the beautiful Austrian city. First movement there, Mozart composed it. Carl Böhm conducted the Berlin Philharmonic. Well, so far we're about 5 for 6 this hour of dance-type music or dance-infused pieces. Why not keep the trend going? A couple more coming up.
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0: Yeah, the signature hooks of Aaron Copland, Danzón Cubano, Leonard Bernstein conducted the New York Philharmonic. I'm Kevin O'Connor. 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
0: A couple of centuries ago, in the mythical kingdom of Norway, there lived a violinist. His name? Ole Bull. Well, if Bull had done nothing else for music, and he did plenty, his legacy left a permanent mark on at least one man, Edvard Grieg. Grieg was so inspired by Bull's versions of traditional fiddle tunes that he would create sounds of his own. And then he would launch a whole nationalist movement. You'll hear it in Norwegian dances. We have 2 through 4 coming up this hour. I'm Kevin O'Connor. Good morning.

0: French composer Léo Delibes, best known for his stage works, including the opera Lakmé, as well as the ballets Coppelia and Sylvia, wrote that Procession of Bacchus from Sylvia, actually. James Sandor and the Budapest Philharmonia Orchestra. Coming up next, we'll hear something from the birds. Always good to hear our feathered friends chiming in. Literally, and of course, musically. 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

0: Norwegian dances 2 through 4, nice and lively as you would expect folk dances to be. Edvard Grieg, and that was the Iceland Symphony Orchestra with Petri Sakari conducting.
1: Using familiar examples from film, sports, and public figures, Dr. Jassen and Katia makes core principles of cognitive science feel obvious rather than abstract. 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

the National Weather Service in Austin, San Antonio has issued a flash flood warning for northwestern Bexar County until 12:45 p.m. Central Daylight Time. At 7:40 a.m. Central Daylight Time, Doppler radar indicated thunderstorms producing heavy rain across the warned area. Between 2 and 3 inches of rain have fallen. Additional rainfall amounts of 1 to 2 inches are possible in the warned area. Flash flooding is ongoing or expected to begin shortly. Hazard, life-threatening flash flooding. Thunderstorms producing flash flooding. Source, radar. Impact, life-threatening flash flooding of creeks and streams, urban areas, highways, streets, and underpasses. Some locations that will experience flash flooding include San Antonio, San Antonio International Airport, Leon Valley, Hell Otis, Alamo Heights, Chavano Park, Hollywood Park, Cross Mountain, Alamos Park, The Dominion, Leon Springs, Government Canyon State Natural Area, SeaWorld, Timberwood Park, Castle Hills, Balcones Heights, Hill Country Village, Gray Forest, Fiesta Texas, and Scenic Oaks. Turn around, don't drown when encountering flooded roads. Most flood deaths occur in vehicles. Move to higher ground now. Act quickly to protect your life. Be aware of your surroundings and do not drive on flooded roads.

The National Weather Service in Austin, San Antonio has issued a tornado warning for South Central Kendall County, Northwestern Bexar County, West Central Comal County, until 8:30 a.m. Central Daylight Time. At 7:49 a.m. Central Daylight Time, a severe thunderstorm capable of producing a tornado was located near Chavanoux Park, or 9 miles northwest of San Antonio International Airport, moving north at 20 miles per hour. Hazard, tornado. Source, radar indicated rotation. Impact, flying debris will be dangerous to those caught without shelter. Mobile homes will be damaged or destroyed. Damage to roofs, windows, and vehicles will occur. Tree damage is likely. This dangerous storm will be near San Antonio, Chavanoux Park, Cross Mountain, the Dominion, and Leon Springs around 7:55 a.m. Central Daylight Time. Fair Oaks Ranch around 8:05 a.m. Central Daylight Time. Timberwood Park around 8:10 a.m. Central Daylight Time. Other locations impacted by this tornadic thunderstorm include Fiesta, Texas, Spector, Anholt, and Scenic Oaks. 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

The National Weather Service in Austin, San Antonio has issued a flash flood warning for Eastern Medina County until 12:45 p.m. Central Daylight Time. At 7:52 a.m. Central Daylight Time, Doppler radar indicated thunderstorms producing heavy rain across the warned area. Between 4 and 6 inches of rain have fallen over the past 24 hours. Additional rainfall amounts of 1 to 2 inches are possible in the warned area. Flash flooding is ongoing or expected to begin shortly. Hazard, life-threatening flash flooding. Thunderstorms producing flash flooding. Source, radar. Impact, life-threatening flash flooding of creeks and streams, urban areas, highways, streets, and underpasses. Some locations that will experience flash flooding include Divine, Castroville, Lytle, Natalia, La Coste, Bader, Dunley, Quihe, Noonan, Pearson, Rio Medina, New Fountain, Byrie, Myco, Cliff, Lake Hills, Government Canyon State Natural Area, Bigfoot and Lake Medina Shores. Turn around, don't drown when encountering flooded roads. Most flood deaths occur in vehicles. Be aware of your surroundings and do not drive on flooded roads.

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0: 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It's 8 o'clock.

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Here is Awake from that nursery suite, Edward Elgar, Raymond Leopard, and the Indianapolis Symphony Orchestra.

0: Edward Elgar's charming nursery suite that was Awake. Raymond Leppard conducted the Indianapolis Symphony Orchestra. Look out, heads up, the Trojans are on the march.
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The National Weather Service in Austin, San Antonio has issued a flash flood warning for Eastern Bandera County, Kendall County, until 1:15 p.m. Central Daylight Time. At 8:22 a.m. Central Daylight Time, Doppler radar indicated thunderstorms producing heavy rain across the warned area. Between 1 and 3 inches of rain have fallen. Additional rainfall amounts of 1 to 2 inches are possible in the warned area. Flash flooding is ongoing or expected to begin shortly. Hazard, life-threatening flash flooding. Thunderstorms producing flash flooding. Source, radar. Impact, life-threatening flash flooding of creeks and streams, urban areas, highways, streets, and underpasses. Some locations that will experience flash flooding include Medina, Bernie, Comfort, Bandera, Fair Oaks Ranch, Nelson City, Welfare, Waring, Walnut Grove, Kronkoski State Natural Area, Sisterdale, Kreuzberg, Pipe Creek, Old Tunnel State Park, Bankersmith, Bandera Falls, Bergheim, Lake Hills, Candelia, and Guadalupe River State Park. Turn around, don't drown when encountering flooded roads. Most flood deaths occur in vehicles. Be aware of your surroundings and do not drive on flooded roads. In hilly terrain, there are hundreds of low water crossings which are potentially dangerous in heavy rain. Do not attempt to cross flooded roads. Find an alternate route.

0: Overture from A Midsummer Night's Dream, Felix Mendelssohn. That was Paavo Järvi conducting the Zurich Tonhalle Orchestra. Ragtime music from Canada, You Betcha. They're in North America, right? We'll have Nathaniel Dett next.
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0: Virgil Fox captured on the organ there with the Philadelphia Orchestra. Eugene Ormandy conducted Symphony No. 3, Organ, 4th Movement, Camille Saint-Saëns.
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0: What is our life but a series of preludes to that unknown song whose first solemn note is told by death? The enchanted dawn of every life is love. And what soul thus cruelly bruised, when the tempest rolls away, seeks not to rest its memories in the pleasant calm of pastoral life? Les Préludes is said to be based on a poem, that's a quote from it, by Alphonse de Lamartine. Franz Liszt included those words and much more in the program notes. We'll hear a very poetic and personal work, Les Préludes by Franz Liszt, coming up.

The National Weather Service in Austin, San Antonio has issued a flash flood warning for southeastern Bexar County, Guadalupe County, until 2 p.m. Central Daylight Time. At 9 a.m. Central Daylight Time, the public reported thunderstorms producing heavy rain causing flash flooding at Cibolo Creek at Farm to Market Road 78. Between 1 and 3 inches of rain have fallen. Additional rainfall amounts of 2 to 3 inches are possible in the warned area. Flash flooding is ongoing or expected to begin shortly. Hazard, life-threatening flash flooding. Thunderstorms producing flash flooding. Source, public reported. Impact, life-threatening flash flooding of creeks and streams, urban areas, highways, streets, and underpasses. Some locations that will experience flash flooding include San Antonio, New Braunfels, San Marcos, Schertz, Seguin, Cibolo, Converse, Universal City, Live Oak, Selma, Luling, Randolph Air Force Base, San Antonio International Airport, Kirby, Alamo Heights, Windcrest, Terrell Hills, McQueenie, St. Hedwig, and Elmendorf. Turn around, don't drown when encountering flooded roads. Most flood deaths occur in vehicles. Move to higher ground now. Act quickly to protect your life. Be aware of your surroundings and do not drive on flooded roads.

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0: Le Prelude is one of the most famous of Franz Liszt's 12 symphonic poems. He held a very strong conviction on the subject of program music, namely that a given story is a symbol of an idea and that the philosophical and humanistic elements of the idea in pure lyricism should be the goal. And he certainly accomplished that on more than one occasion, quite a few more. Le Prelude here from Franz Liszt. It's a court mazur in the Leipzig Gewandhaus Orchestra.

0: Kurt Mazur conducting the Leipzig Gewandhaus Orchestra. That was Franz Liszt's Le Prelude. Which title do you prefer, Romance in Allegro or Adagio in Allegro? We'll settle that hash with Robert Schumann coming up next.
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0: This piece was originally dubbed Romance in Allegro. Composer Robert Schumann decided to change it to Adagio in Allegro just before its first publication. The two movements perfectly embody his signature fictional alter egos, Eusebius, the introspective poetic dreamer, and Florestan, the fiery, passionate, impulsive extrovert. So that's where the emphasis lies. It's Adagio in Allegro, Robert Schumann.

0: The National Weather Service in Austin, San Antonio has issued a flash flood warning for North Central Bexar County, Comal County, until 3 p.m. Central Daylight Time. At 9:55 a.m. Central Daylight Time, Doppler radar indicated thunderstorms producing heavy rain across the warned area. Between 1 and 3 inches of rain have fallen. Additional rainfall amounts of 2 to 3 inches are possible in the warned area. Flash flooding is ongoing or expected to begin shortly. Hazard, life-threatening flash flooding. Thunderstorms producing flash flooding. Source, radar. Impact, life-threatening flash flooding of creeks and streams, urban areas, highways, streets, and underpasses. Some locations that will experience flash flooding include San Antonio, New Braun Falls, Schertz, Selma, Canyon Lake Dam, San Antonio International Airport, Canyon Lake, Fair Oaks Ranch, Bull Verde, Garden Ridge, Hollywood Park, Smithson Valley, Spring Branch, Timberwood Park, Fisher, Guadalupe River State Park, Bergheim, Hill Country Village, Startsville, and Sattler. Turn around. Don't drown when encountering flooded roads. Most flood deaths occur in vehicles. Move to higher ground now. Act quickly to protect your life. Be aware of your surroundings and do not drive on flooded roads.
1: Mandolinist Avi Avital in a guitar concerto composed by Antonio Vivaldi. I'm Kevin O'Connor.
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0: The Tick-Tock Clock. Music of Couperin, remixed by Richard Strauss and played there by the Orpheus Chamber Orchestra. Time to reset the clock for a very timely symphony by Haydn in a minute and 30 seconds. But who's counting?
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0: Here's one of those American composers who lived and worked during a time when you could argue classical music didn't really have an America section in its library yet. William Mason was the composer. He went to Europe to study piano with Franz Liszt. When he came back to the States, he did things like introduce the music of Schumann and other European composers to audiences during the Civil War era. This is something by William Mason that started out as a solo piano piece, but it's arranged here for wind quintet.

0: The Austro-Hungarian Haydn Orchestra, conducted by Adam Fischer, with one of the London Symphonies, the Symphony No. 101, The Clock, by Joseph Haydn. A sonata for flute and piano, given the full orchestra treatment, is coming up in just about 1 minute.
1: 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This is a public service announcement of Texas Public Radio.
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0: Here is a sonata for flute by Francis Poulenc. And the American Library of Congress were the ones who commissioned him to write this. And then in 1976, English composer Lennox Berkeley made this version of the sonata for flute and orchestra. It's played here by flutist Jennifer Stinton with the Scottish Chamber Orchestra, conducted by Stuart Bedford.

0: A sonata that Francis Poulenc originally wrote for flute and piano, but Lennox Berkeley created that version for flute and orchestra. That was Jennifer Stinton playing flute there with the Scottish Chamber Orchestra, conducted by Stuart Bedford.
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0: Here's music that was first heard in a coffee house, believe it or not, part of what I guess you could call Johann Sebastian Bach's side gig. When he was the music director of the St. Thomas Church in Leipzig, he also directed a group of local musicians, the town's Collegium Musicum. And that group, while presumably very caffeinated, were the first musicians who had the chance to play this.

0: The Concerto in D Minor for Two Violins by Johann Sebastian Bach. Jennifer Coe and Jamie Laredo were the two violinists there with the Curtis 2021 Ensemble, conducted by Vinay Parameshwan.
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0: The Symphony No. 2 in C Major by Carl Maria von Weber. That was the London Classical Players, conducted by Roger Norrington.
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1: Minimalist. Here is some of his music for the 1993 film, The Piano.

0: flash flood emergency for Bernie. The National Weather Service in Austin, San Antonio has issued a flash flood warning for southwestern Kendall County until 8:15 p.m. Central Daylight Time Wednesday. At 12:11 p.m. Central Daylight Time, emergency management reported flash flooding in Bernie. Between 4 and 12 inches of rain have fallen. Additional rainfall amounts of 1 to 2 inches are possible in the warned area. Flash flooding is already occurring. High water rescues are in progress and some people are stranded. This is a flash flood emergency for Bernie. This is a particularly dangerous situation. Seek higher ground now. Hazard, life-threatening flash flooding. Heavy rain producing flash flooding. Source, emergency management reported. Impact, this is a particularly dangerous situation. Seek higher ground now. Life-threatening flash flooding of low water crossings, small creeks and streams, urban areas, highways, streets and underpasses. Some locations that will experience flash flooding include Bernie, Cascade Caverns and FEMA Cokes. Move to higher ground now. This is an extremely dangerous and life-threatening situation. Do not attempt to travel unless you are fleeing an area subject to flooding or under an evacuation order. Turn around, don't drown when encountering flooded roads. Most flood deaths occur in vehicles.
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3: Florence Price was born in Little Rock, Arkansas, and her first music teacher was her mother. And it was while she was working on two diplomas later at the New England Conservatory, one in piano, one in organ, that she discovered she loved composing music as well. Florence Price also taught music at two different colleges, and she went on to write about 300 compositions. This is her third symphony, performed by the Philadelphia Orchestra, conducted by Yannick Nezet-Séguin.

The National Weather Service in Austin, San Antonio has extended the flash flood warning for northwestern Bexar County until 2:45 p.m. Central Daylight Time. At 12:16 p.m. Central Daylight Time, Doppler radar indicated thunderstorms producing heavy rain across the warned area. Between 2 and 3 inches of rain have fallen. Additional rainfall amounts up to 1 inch are possible in the warned area. Flash flooding is ongoing or expected to begin shortly. Hazard, life-threatening flash flooding. Thunderstorms producing flash flooding. Source, radar. Impact, life-threatening flash flooding of creeks and streams, urban areas, highways, streets, and underpasses. Some locations that will experience flash flooding include San Antonio, San Antonio International Airport, Leon Valley, Hell Otis, Alamo Heights, Chavano Park, Hollywood Park, Cross Mountain, Alamos Park, The Dominion, Leon Springs, Government Canyon State Natural Area, SeaWorld, Timberwood Park, Castle Hills, Balcones Heights, Hill Country Village, Gray Forest, Fiesta Texas, and Scenic Oaks. Turn around, don't drown when encountering flooded roads. Most flood deaths occur in vehicles. Move to higher ground now. Act quickly to protect your life. Be aware of your surroundings and do not drive on flooded roads.

flash flood emergency for DeHannes. The National Weather Service in Austin, San Antonio has issued a flash flood warning for West Central Medina County until 8:30 p.m. Central Daylight Time Wednesday. At 12:42 p.m. Central Daylight Time, emergency management reported flash flooding in DeHannes. Between 4 and 10 inches of rain have fallen. Additional rainfall amounts up to 1 inch are possible in the warned area. Flash flooding is already occurring. Seco Creek is rising rapidly. Those in flood-prone areas along the creek are asked to move to higher ground immediately. This is a flash flood emergency for DeHannes. This is a particularly dangerous situation. Seek higher ground now. Hazard, life-threatening flash flooding. Rapid rises on Seco Creek. Source, emergency management reported. Impact, this is a particularly dangerous situation. Seek higher ground now. Life-threatening flash flooding of low water crossings, small creeks and streams, urban areas, highways, streets and underpasses. Some locations that will experience flash flooding include DeHannes. Move to higher ground now. This is an extremely dangerous and life-threatening situation. Do not attempt to travel unless you are fleeing an area subject to flooding or under an evacuation order. Turn around, don't drown when encountering flooded roads. Most flood deaths occur in vehicles,

0: 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Yannick Nezet-Séguin conducted the Philadelphia Orchestra.
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0: The Cleveland Symphonic Winds, conducted by Frederick Fennell. 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
4: 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Right now, the music begins with this.

0: live from the studios of Texas Public Radio. It's the Cactus Pear Music Festival. Young artists. Super, super cool. How fun is that? They're with us here, live in the studio, playing for you on Classical Connections every weekday, 1 to 3 p.m. We do cool stuff like this. Music from San Antonio and all around the Hill Country and all over the world. And today we've got the Cactus Pear, the members of the Cactus Pear Young Artists Program, three-week-long, tuition-free summer residency for these talented high school and young college instrumentalists. And it offers these people private lessons and chamber music training and performance opportunities alongside some of the best professional musicians you can get your hands on. Super, super cool. They've got a concert coming up. And we just heard a whole bunch of people. You heard the entire ensemble. Hannah Sina, Ella Spivey, Kira Schmall, Ivan Perez, Millie Carlisle, and Kate Elka. And you're going to hear different combinations of them in the next few minutes. And with us today also are Craig Sorgi and Karen Stiles, the Education Director and Assistant Director of the Cactus Pear Music Program. All I got to say is, wow.
1: I know. Aren't they wonderful? They're fantastic.
0: Aren't they fantastic? Yeah. Just super cool. Yeah. You can give. Yeah, sure. Super fun. Okay, Craig, you're the director, the education director of the Cactus Pear Music Festival. What does that mean for the past couple of... The Cactus Pear Music Festival is going on right now, and yes. We're going to be hearing live recordings from the festival, but the youth program has also been going on this whole time, right?
1: Yes, we're at the beginning of week three of the festival for the young artists. It's the beginning of week two for the artist, you know, performers that are giving the concerts on Saturdays and Sundays.
0: Yeah.
1: This crew is going to be giving a full recital of all of their repertoire on Friday night, the 17th, this coming Friday night, 7 p.m.
0: Free concert.
1: Free yeah. And open to the public.
0: Love it.
1: You can't beat that, and they're fantastic, and they're playing a really wide variety of music. We're just going to play a little sampling of their program today. So I think when you hear all of this, you're going to want to, you know, get yourself out there, 7 p.m. at Banach Hall at University of Incarnate Word.
0: Absolutely.
1: On Friday. Yeah.
0: And so what we just heard was a piece by Scott Joplin, Solace by Scott Joplin. Some of us remember that from the movie The Sting. Others do not remember from that movie because they weren't born yet, but we're not going to mention that. But some great American music for the 250th. Coming up next, we've got a piece by Max Bruch.
1: Yes, this is a piece that he wrote. It's eight pieces for clarinet, viola, and piano. And our clarinetist and violist and pianist are going to play for you the number 7 from that one, which is marked Allegro Vivace Ma Non Troppo.
0: Oh, goodness gracious. Here we go, folks. Classical music on KPAC live from the performance studio of Texas Public Radio.

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0: Yeah, classical music for you live from the Texas Public Radio Studios, where we're doing classical connections for you. And doing like the men used to do in the early days of radio, actually having performing groups on the air. So much fun. This particular performing group is the Cactus Pear Young Artists Ensemble from the Cactus Pear Festival, Music Festival, Young Artist Program. Now, you know that the Cactus Pear Music Festival is going on. And by the way, you'll be hearing some from this year's Cactus Pear Music Festival. It's being recorded, some of it that we could get. and so we'll be processing it and bringing it to you as soon as we can. And in the meanwhile, we got these young artists here. They're appearing this coming Friday evening, 7 o'clock p.m. at Benack Hall at the University of the Incarnate Word. It is a free concert. Free, and so much fun. If you want to feel good about the future of music, this is the place to go. Super fun. And it's called The Shape of Things to Come. That is the name of the concert. This is, by the way, the 30th anniversary year of the Cactus Pear Music Festival. Am I right back there? Yes, I am right. Super, super cool. And so you can be part of it. The tickets are free, but you got to reserve the tickets. And so you go to the Cactus Pear Music Festival website, which is CPMF, as in Cactus Pear Music Festival. CPMF.us. It's not a .com or .org. It's a .us. So CPMF.us. You'll find out all about it. Concert is 7 p.m. Friday. And we're going to be talking with a Cactus Pear young musician right now. Are you Kira, right? Hi,
1: yes.
0: Kira. Kira Schmal playing the viola. And so now, are you from San Antonio?
1: I am from San Antonio.
0: You're from,
1: yes,
0: San Antonio. So how did you get involved in this?
1: So I know a lot of people who were recommended for it and have been in the program before, and yeah, I've heard so many amazing things about how great the program is for chamber music.
0: Ah.
1: And teacher recommended it to me also, and it's just truly an amazing opportunity to get to play chamber music with musicians, other young musicians who are just as passionate and excited about music as I am.
0: Love it.
1: So it's a really fun opportunity.
0: Oh my gosh, super, super fun. You just heard music by Max Bruch, a Stück for clarinet, viola, and piano. Coming up, we've got a biggie. This one is by Dmitri Shostakovich. It is the fifth movement from his piano quintet in G minor. Classical music for you on KPAC 88.3 FM with the Cactus Pear Music Festival Young Artists. Enjoy.

0: You just heard the Cactus Pear Music Festival Young Artist Program Ensemble. Super, super fun to have them here in the studio playing for you live on KPAC's Classical Connections, 88.3 FM. I'm Barry Brake, your host. Every weekday, 1 to 3, we do stuff like this for you. Aren't we lucky and fortunate to live in San Antonio where we've got this great stuff going on? The Cactus Pear Music Festival is going on right now. And what you just heard was part of the Cactus Pear Music Festival Young Artists Program. They were just performing for you a piece by Shostakovich, the fifth movement from the piano quintet in G minor. And you're going to hear that and a whole lot more this coming Friday night at Bennick Hall at the University of the Incarnate Word. 7 o'clock p.m. It's a free concert. Free, free, free. This is a great thing to take a young person to who loves classical music. This is a great way to get someone into classical music. This is a great way to bring family and friends. It is free, but you got to reserve the tickets. So you go to the Cactus Pear Music Festival website, cpmf.us. And, man, so much fun to hear these students here playing. They love that their love for classical music is just absolutely infectious. Millie Carlisle, clarinetist, is this your first year in the program?
1: Yes, this is my first year.
0: First year in the program. What do you think of it so far?
1: I'm loving it. I love the people here. I love all the artists I'm getting to work with. We got some amazing coaches and teachers, and I love the rep we're playing. It's really fun. I'm having a blast so far.
0: So now you've been to this. How long have you been doing this? A couple of weeks now, or what?
1: This is our third week.
0: Third week of really intensive kind of study and preparation,
1: yes.
0: Right? So now, at coming toward the end of this, concert's just in a couple of days, 2 days. Are you a different musician now?
1: I think so. I've definitely learned a lot about chamber music. I've learned a lot from my private teachers about my instrument, but also about working together with such a small group of musicians and how to like perfect something and really try to aim for the highest level of performing this music that we can in a fairly short period of time. I've learned a lot.
0: Yeah, I mean, 3 weeks, not too long. And so the concert is happening this coming Friday, 7 o'clock p.m. at Bennick Hall. It's at the University of the Incarnate Word, and it's a free concert, part of the Cactus Pear Music Festival Young Artist Program. Isn't this fun? Super, super fun. We've got the cellist, Ivan Pettis.
2: Yes.
0: Ivan, so, and is this your first year?
2: Yes, this is my first year as well.
0: Again, your first year as well. So what, I mean, you begin this, did you know any of these people?
2: Yes, I knew all these people.
0: Oh, you knew all of them?
2: Yes.
0: It's a small music fraternity around.
2: Yeah, we are all in youth orchestras of San Antonio.
0: Oh, you're in YOSA, of course. Yeah, youth orchestras of San Antonio. So you've been acquainted with them.
2: Yes.
0: And you've been working with them for a while. So what's the difference between that and camping out for 3 weeks?
2: Well, in YOSA, there's about 500 to 600 musicians now.
0: Yeah.
2: So I don't get a whole lot of these people to get to work with them.
0: Mm.
2: And we come together every Sunday, but for this program, Cactus Pear, we come together every single day for, I think, 7 or 8 hours every single day.
0: Wow.
2: With these six people. And we work on our repertoire with ourselves, with Mr. Sorgi and the wonderful artists.
0: Super, super cool. And it's part of the Cactus Pear Young Artists program, part of the Cactus Pear Music Festival. They're in their 30th year, and you know something, 30 years ago, Stephanie Santambrogio and a couple of others got together and said, let's do a festival in the summer, and it has blossomed into an amazing thing. This program, free, tuition-free for students, brings together great young musicians, promising young musicians to have private lessons and chamber music training and performance opportunities. You get, for instance, an opportunity to perform live on the radio and other stuff. Not only that, there's a concert that's happening this coming Friday, July 17th, 7 o'clock p.m. at the Bennick Concert Hall. All the information is at the Cactus Pear Music Festival website. That's cpmf.us. cpmf.us. We're going to hear something else from the Young Artists Program Ensemble right now. By the way, we just want to say thank you for coming to Texas Public Radio and joining us today on Classical Connections. Super, super fun. Isn't this fun? That's Classical Connections for you. And right now, this, Prokofiev, a piece of music based on Hebrew themes. 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

The National Weather Service in Austin, San Antonio has extended the flash flood warning for southeastern Bexar County, Guadalupe County, until 4 p.m. Central Daylight Time. At 1:31 p.m. Central Daylight Time, Doppler radar indicated thunderstorms producing heavy rain across the warned area. Between 1 and 3 inches of rain have fallen. Additional rainfall amounts up to 0.5 inches are possible in the warned area. Flash flooding from runoff is ongoing or expected to begin shortly. Hazard, life-threatening flash flooding. Thunderstorms producing flash flooding. Source, radar. Impact, life-threatening flash flooding of creeks and streams, urban areas, highways, streets, and underpasses. Some locations that will experience flash flooding include San Antonio, New Braunfels, San Marcos, Church, Seguin, Sabalo, Converse, Universal City, Live Oak, Selma, Luling, Randolph Air Force Base, San Antonio International Airport, Kirby, Alamo Heights, Windcrest, Terrell Hills, McQueenie, St. Hedwig, and Elmendorf. Turn around, don't drown when encountering flooded roads. Most flood deaths occur in vehicles. Move to higher ground now. Act quickly to protect your life. Be aware of your surroundings and do not drive on flooded roads.

0: classical music on KPAC that got a ooh out of the audience, and that's a good sign. You're going to want to be in the audience this coming Friday evening to hear the Cactus Pear Music Festival Young Artist Program Ensemble. You just heard him play a bunch of tunes for you. That last one was an overture on Hebrew themes by Prokofiev. You're going to hear just an entire concert, just gorgeous stuff that they've been preparing for the last 3 weeks during the Cactus Pear Music Festival Young Artists Program. It's a 3-week tuition-free summer residency for talented high school and college instrumentalists. Young musicians get private lessons, chamber music training, performance opportunities alongside just world-class professional artists. People like Karen Stiles, the assistant director, who you've heard on this show. People like Craig Sorge, the educational director. Craig, this has just got to be the best thing in the world, right? Great way to spend a summer.
1: It is one of the highlights of my year every year to get to work with these young people. Every year is a different group.
0: Yeah.
1: And this is one of the finest groups we have ever had. It has been such a thrill to get up every morning and come and spend the day with them and hear them play their music. I go home and I can hear it in my head.
0: Ah.
1: And I just, it really moves me. And this is the future of not only classical music, but it's the future of the world. I mean,
0: hey,
1: these are the exemplary young people that are going to take over things, and they're going to do a great job. We have to let them.
0: I agree. Do you agree? I agree. I hear applause coming from all across San Antonio and the Hill Country.
1: I hope so.
0: And we're going to hear applause this coming Friday at the Benek Hall at the University of the Encounter Word. All the information is at Cactus Pear Music Festival's website, cpmf.us. And special thanks to Hannah Sina, Ella Spivey, Kira Schmal, Ivan Pettis, Millie Carlisle, Kate Elke, the ensemble that is the Cactus Pear Young Artists Program 2026. And there's a lot more to come on KPAC. It's 88.3. Oh, my goodness. I dug through and found, speaking of young artists, a young Layla Josefowitz performed here in San Antonio as part of the Tuesday Musical Club back in 2004, which is before some people in this room were born. But super, super fun. That's on the way, and we've got other music on the way as well. Here's a great American composer, George Gershwin. We're going to hear the Dallas Symphony Orchestra under Andrew Litton performing this lullaby. 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

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We heard his Lullaby, performed by our friends right up I-35, the Dallas Symphony Orchestra. We'll be going down I-10 a little later on today. Andrew Litton and the Dallas Symphony Orchestra playing Gershwin for you on KPAC, 88.3 FM, music for a rainy day. I'm looking outside. I'm seeing rain here in downtown San Antonio. It might very well be raining in your part of the Texas or the Hill Country, and right now I love it and my lawn loves it, and you're going to love listening to music by Friedrich Chopin, performed by Jean-Yves Thibaudet at the piano. This prelude, number 4 in E minor, classical music on Classical KPAC.

classical music on KPAC, just some lovely music for a rainy day. That's by Friedrich Chopin, the Prelude number 4 in E, Opus 28 by Friedrich Chopin, played for us by Jean-Yves Thibaudet. It's Classical KPAC. I'm Barry Brake, your host, every weekday, 1 to 3 p.m., with classical music from San Antonio and the Hill Country, all over Texas, all around the world. We've got a whole lot of great stuff on the way for you. We'll hear from Leila Josefowicz. We'll hear music from, well, we just heard music from the Cactus Pear Music Festival Young Artists Program. We'll hear other stuff from in and around San Antonio and the Hill Country and all around the world. It's so much fun doing this with you, and sure hope you're enjoying this. Let's listen right now to this unusual version of Clair de Lune by Debussy. You're used to hearing it on the piano. You're going to hear it by the Ensemble I Salonisti, classical music on KPAC.

0: 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Just kind of suited my little rainy day mood for you. Music by Claude Debussy, an unusual rendition of Clair de Lune done by the terrific artists of I Salonisti. And you heard it right here at 88.3 FM KPAC. It's Classical Connections, where you're going to hear some peppy music a little bit later on. Maurice André is going to give us a little taste of a composer that you haven't heard too much from, G.H. Stelzel. And there's going to be a whole lot more music from San Antonio and the Hill Country, all over the great state of Texas and all around the world, right here on KPAC San Antonio, 88.3 FM, your place for classical music, 24 hours a day.
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0: And there's a lot more classical music to come right now. Something from Maurice André. So much fun. French trumpet player. Played with the Academy of St. Martin in the Fields a whole lot. Here you have him now with the members of the Academy of St. Martin in the Fields under Sir Neville Mariner with this Concerto Grosso for six trumpets, strings, and basso continuo in D major. Man, a whole bunch of trumpet players, and they all have to be compared to Maurice André. Classical music by the terrific and underrated composer G.H. Stelzel. We're going to have to listen to some more Stelzel as the days go by, but let's listen to this right now on 88.3 FM.

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Yeah, a classical music for you on KPAC 88.3 FM. Ooh, what's better than a Baroque trumpet? And the answer is six Baroque trumpets. Crazy, right? Some classical music there by the composer G.H. Stelzel, and that is a concerto for six trumpets and orchestra. And you just heard Maurice André and, you know, five other trumpeters who aren't Maurice André who got to play with him. Super, super fun. And boy, wouldn't you have loved to have been not only at that session, but at the sandwiches afterward, just to talk and be with those people. Well, let's guess what? We're here. We're in San Antonio. We are at a place where, you know, what's better than a Baroque, six Baroque trumpeters? Maybe one Baroque violinist by the name of Leila Josefowitz. Now, she's something like 50 now, but when she was about half of that age, she came here to San Antonio and performed for the Tuesday Musical Club. And guess what? We've got it in our Texas Public Radio Library, and that's what you're going to hear right now. Classical music from the archives, classical music live in San Antonio from the Tuesday Musical Club. Leila Josefowitz with this sonata by Johann Sebastian Bach.

0: The National Weather Service in Austin, San Antonio has extended the flash flood warning for northwestern Bexar County until 7 p.m. Central Daylight Time. At 2:23 p.m. Central Daylight Time, Doppler radar indicated thunderstorms producing heavy rain across the warned area. Between 2 and 5 inches of rain have fallen. Additional rainfall amounts of 1 to 2 inches are possible in the warned area. Flash flooding is ongoing. Hazard, life-threatening flash flooding. Thunderstorms producing flash flooding. Source, radar. Impact, life-threatening flash flooding of creeks and streams, urban areas, highways, streets, and underpasses. Some locations that will experience flash flooding include San Antonio, San Antonio International Airport, Leon Valley, Hell Otis, Alamo Heights, Chavano Park, Hollywood Park, Cross Mountain, Alamos Park, The Dominion, Leon Springs, Government Canyon State Natural Area, SeaWorld, Timberwood Park, Castle Hills, Balcones Heights, Hill Country Village, Gray Forest, Fiesta Texas, and Sima Cokes. Turn around, don't drown when encountering flooded roads. Most flood deaths occur in vehicles. Move to higher ground now. Act quickly to protect your life. Be aware of your surroundings and do not drive on flooded roads.
1: It's great stuff happening on KPAC right now. This clarinet concerto number 2 in E flat major. We'll hear the Adagio and Rondo from that concerto by Louis Spohr. 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

Classical music on KPAC by Louis Spohr. We heard that clarinet concerto, the Rondo alla Polacca by Louis Spohr. Number 2 in E-flat major, John Manasse playing the clarinet, Seattle Symphony under Gerard Schwartz. And this is 88.3 FM. It's Classical Connections on KPAC, where you hear music like that and like this, live in San Antonio. The Morgan Stern Trio performing at Temple Beth El. We're going to hear this piano trio from Ludwig van Beethoven. 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

0: Classical music on KPAC at 88.3 FM, live in San Antonio with the Morgan Stern Trio, live at Temple Bethel back in 2011, only on Texas Public Radio. That piano trio in C minor, opus 1 by Ludwig van Beethoven. That's the kind of thing you hear on Classical KPAC, Classical Connections. That's it for today. Have a terrific rest of your day.
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4: Just like Antonio Vivaldi, Giuseppe Tartini was also put on a path to the priesthood from an early age. Tartini was going to be a Franciscan friar. When he decided not to follow that path any longer and instead go into the music biz, his family was, you guessed it, upset. He didn't abandon the church completely. You might use today's catchphrase, spiritual, not religious, to describe him. Instead, he devoted himself completely to playing violin, and his most famous composition deals with a dream and the devil. The Devil's Trill is 10 minutes ahead.

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0: Devilish Music, played by La Pietà, Angel Dubois conducting and violin soloist. The violin sonata The Devil's Trill by Giuseppe Tartini.
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0: Hi, I'm Scott Blankenship. So when was the last time you looked over your shoulder, figuratively speaking, and thought about how you got where you are right now, the spot in your life? Who do you have to thank for their influence and their help in getting here? Joaquin Rodrigo had a really long list of helpful people in his life, for sure, many influences, and rather than write a piece for everyone that had an impact along the way, he tried to pay it forward, you could say. Concerto Serenade is next, dedicated specifically to harpist Nicanor Zabaleta. But Rodrigo said more broadly, the music serves as a message for the younger generation, evoking sounds of fiestas and customs of other epochs.

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At 3:40 p.m. Central Daylight Time, Doppler radar indicated thunderstorms producing heavy rain across the warned area. Between 1 and 5 inches of rain have fallen. Additional rainfall amounts up to 0.5 inches are possible in the warned area. Flash flooding is ongoing or expected to begin shortly. Hazard, life-threatening flash flooding. Thunderstorms producing flash flooding. Source, radar. Impact, life-threatening flash flooding of creeks and streams, urban areas, highways, streets, and underpasses. Some locations that will experience flash flooding include San Antonio, New Braunfels, Schertz, Seguin, Sabalo, Converse, Universal City, Live Oak, Selma, Randolph Air Force Base, San Antonio International Airport, Kirby, Alamo Heights, Windcrest, Terrell Hills, McQueenie, St. Hedwig, Elmendorf, China Grove, and Marion. Turn around, don't drown when encountering flooded roads. Most flood deaths occur in vehicles. Move to higher ground now. Act quickly to protect your life. Be aware of your surroundings and do not drive on flooded roads.

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0: 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To finish the hour, it's from Schwanda the Bagpiper by Jaromir Weinberger. This is the Polka and Fugue with Eric Kunzel conducting the Cincinnati Pops Orchestra.

0: There's a little organ tucked in there at the end. Really sells it, doesn't it? From Schwander the Bagpiper by Jaromir Weinberger, that was the Polka and Fugue. Eric Kunzel on the podium, conducting the Cincinnati Pops Orchestra. I'm Scott Blankenship. Thanks for your company.
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The National Weather Service in Austin, San Antonio has issued a tornado warning for East Central Bexar County until 4:45 p.m. Central Daylight Time. At 4:04 p.m. Central Daylight Time, a severe thunderstorm capable of producing a tornado was located near Calaveras Lake or near Stinson Municipal Airport, moving northeast at 15 miles per hour. Hazard, tornado. Source, radar indicated rotation. Impact, flying debris will be dangerous to those caught without shelter. Mobile homes will be damaged or destroyed. Damage to roofs, windows, and vehicles will occur. Tree damage is likely. This dangerous storm will be near China Grove around 4:10 p.m. Central Daylight Time. Other locations impacted by this tornadic thunderstorm include Adkins, Southton, Sayers, and Parita. Take cover now. Move to an interior room on the lowest floor of a sturdy building. Avoid windows. If you are outdoors, in a mobile home, or in a vehicle, move to the closest substantial shelter and protect yourself from flying debris.

0: Gil Shaham, violin, and the Orpheus Chamber Orchestra with music by Fritz Kreisler, the violin concerto in the style of Vivaldi.
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0: Hi, I'm Scott Blankenship with music about Ashitaka and San. They are the central characters of Studio Ghibli's Princess Mononoke. Ashitaka is a calm, empathetic Emishi prince on a quest to see with eyes unclouded by hate. San is a fierce, wolf-raised warrior princess who fights to protect her forest home. This movement from Princess Mononoke by Joe Hisaishi is Ashitaka and San. Joe Hisaishi plays piano.

0: Barry Tuckwell playing the horn with the Academy of St. Martin in the Fields and Sir Neville Mariner conducting by Joseph Haydn, the Horn Concerto No. 1.
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0: If you like a little of the old folded in with the new, check out music by Adolphus Hailstork. And you might already know some of his sacred and choral music, but his catalog is certainly wider and deeper than that. Most impressive, I think, is the way that he takes spirituals and old bits of Americana and then recasts them for a clever mix of the past and today. From three spirituals, this is Every Time I Feel the Spirit. Joanne Folletta conducts the Virginia Symphony Orchestra.

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0: Richard Wagner's Tannhäuser Overture. That was Claudio Abbado conducting the Berlin Philharmonic. Stay with me in just a moment. You'll hear music from this week's New Classical Tracks with Julie Amacher. A little portion of the Violin Concerto in the Language of Flowers by Kip Winger.
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0: The National Weather Service in Austin, San Antonio has issued a tornado warning for northwestern Wilson County, southeastern Bexar County, until 6:15 p.m. Central Daylight Time. At 5:34 p.m. Central Daylight Time, a severe thunderstorm capable of producing a tornado was located over Elmendorf, or 10 miles northwest of Floresville, moving northeast at 10 miles per hour. Hazard, tornado. Source, radar indicated rotation. Impact, flying debris will be dangerous to those caught without shelter. Mobile homes will be damaged or destroyed. Damage to roofs, windows, and vehicles will occur. Tree damage is likely. This dangerous storm will be near Elmendorf and Calaveras Lake around 5:40 p.m. Central Daylight Time. Other locations impacted by this tornadic thunderstorm include Adkins, Sayers, Parita, and Braunig Lake. Take cover now. Move to a basement or an interior room on the lowest floor of a sturdy building. Avoid windows. If you are outdoors, in a mobile home, or in a vehicle, move to the closest substantial shelter and protect yourself from flying debris.
1: 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We've got one. 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
3: Next, Mozart mimics the sound of an elite Ottoman military band known as Janissaries. These marching bands used booming bass drums and cymbals and bells to terrify enemies and build morale, and they also inadvertently sparked a Turkish music craze in Europe. Mozart actually wrote the piece to sound like one of those bands playing on the piano. Here's Ruth Laredo.

0: It's named Great, primarily to distinguish it from an earlier symphony in the same key. That's the Symphony No. 9, Great, by Franz Schubert. The fourth movement, with Herbert Blomstedt conducting the Gewandhaus Orchestra of Leipzig. I'm Scott Blankenship. Thanks for your company.
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0: Plenty of composers have written things that made a big impact in the music world, and plenty of those works were inspired by everyday kinds of people. Richard Strauss's catalog has several instances like that, like his oboe concerto that was suggested by an American soldier. But the inspiration for this was Hugo Berghauser, former principal bassoonist with the Vienna Philharmonic. Strauss wrote to tell him he was working on something with his beautiful tone in mind, then, once it finished, explained that there was a plot to the music. The clarinet and the bassoon both represent certain characters. Stay with me. Duet Concertino is just 25 minutes ahead. Here's some gorgeous music to start the hour. It's by Quincy Jones. The main theme from The Color Purple, with John Williams conducting the Pittsburgh Symphony Orchestra, and Itzhak Perlman is the violin soloist.

The National Weather Service in Austin, San Antonio has issued a tornado warning for southwestern Guadalupe County, north central Wilson County, east central Bexar County, until 7 p.m. Central Daylight Time. At 6:12 p.m. Central Daylight Time, a severe thunderstorm capable of producing a tornado was located near Calaveras Lake, or 13 miles south of Converse, moving north at 15 miles per hour. Hazard, tornado. Source, radar indicated rotation. Impact, flying debris will be dangerous to those caught without shelter. Mobile homes will be damaged or destroyed. Damage to roofs, windows,

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0: That's Nicola Hall playing the guitar with the Spanish dance from La Vida Breve, composed by Manuel de Falla. Good things coming your way. There's actually a plot in the duet concertino by Richard Strauss that's about 6 minutes ahead, plus the suite for strings by John Rutter. In just a moment, though, you'll hear a quintet by Ludovico Einaudi. Stay close.
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0: Eugenio Arouet playing the bassoon with Nicole Kern clarinet, the German Chamber Philharmonic, and Paavo Järvi at the head of it all. That's by Richard Strauss, his duet concertino.
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0: To finish up the hour, let's listen to John Rutter conduct one of his own compositions. This is The Suite for Strings. John leads the Royal Philharmonic Orchestra.

0: For John Rutter, a career in music was essentially in the stars. He said, "I've known I wanted to be a musician since I could walk and talk." That was John Rutter conducting a composition of his own with the Royal Philharmonic Orchestra. That was his Suite for Strings. Thanks very much for your company. I'm Scott Blankenship.
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